0: bushes out there. 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Hey, Mr. Custer, you mind if I'll be excused the rest of the afternoon? Hey, Charlie, duck your head.
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0: 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Hey out there, kemosabe! No, that isn't it. 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Oh, this ain't no time for joking.
1: 2026. 50 años al aire. 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

0: That's how we vote. We just sit around and play.
1: Ever fight. We sometimes discuss things at length, and especially if we're talking about a lyric sometimes. And this was a classic case of I came back and I said, no. Like Frankie said, I did it my way. And he says, Frankie, nobody gives a damn about Frank Sinatra. And he was wrong. Because
0: I was totally wrong.
1: Everybody out there that didn't realize that, you know, the lyric was Frank Sinatra, decided that Frankie was them, Frankie was their buddy, Frankie was their brother, Frankie was a guy from the block. And this song became something for so many people around the world. They grabbed onto it and made it their life. And I guess that's the magic of a good song, is when somebody takes it and makes it their own. And so from a band called the All-American Rejects, Nikki and Tyson are going to come up and join us. We really dig these young guys that are kicking some big major booty right now themselves. They're going to join us for this song.
2: Come up here in the spotlight.
1: All right, don't get that.
2: All right, don't get that close. Only kidding.
3: I'll grab a guitar.
1: It's all right. It's called This My Life.